break. It's like 10,000 spoons when all you need is a knife. It's meeting the man of my dreams and then meeting his beautiful wife. And isn't it ironic?

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And by that time, I looked on the wall, at the old clock on the wall. By that time, it was 10:30 then. I looked down the bar at the bartender. Said, what do you want, Johnny?

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And by that time, I looked on the wall.

Pow Boogie and a Big Bang Bang. And if you wanna rap to the Sugar Hill beat, gotta rap in the key of R.A.B. Now that is over, I'm ready to jam. Want all your people to clap your hands tonight.